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Get on up. Get up. Get on up. Stay on the scene. Get on up. I like a sex machine. Get on up. Wait a minute. Shake your arm. Then use your palm. Stay on the scene. I like a sex machine.

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You can't touch this. You can't touch this. You can't touch this.

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I think I know, I mean a yes, but it's all wrong. That is, I think I disagree.

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1: You can't touch this. You can't touch this. You can't touch this. You can't touch this.

You can't touch this. Look, man, you can't touch this. You better get hype, boy, because you know you can't touch this. Ring the bell, school's back in.